0: erratic, disconnected, not respected. Who would ever really want to go and top that?
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2: Top that.

dams or a fuck. So what will you do? 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So I'm in the middle of the street talking to the signs, and people are looking at me, pointing and laughing like this motherfucker's crazy. But do they not see the signs? Do you not see the signs?

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shady tree to the trees, surrounded by green. But I need more for my kin and more for my team. I was danced to a different type beat, off kilter rhythm, took the traces of my feet.

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1: Rain is wet. And sugar is sweet. Clap your hands. And stomp your feet. Everybody. Everybody knows when love calls, you gotta go.
2: Welcome to the new power generation. The reason why my voice is so clear is there's no smack in my brain.

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1: KEXP.

0: Hernandez making his Mariner debut, Ken Griffey Jr. at the age of 19, and listen to the ovation. Comes the wind and the pitch on the way to Jr., and it swung on and belted deep to left field. Headed to the track, the wall.
1: Swing in Seattle.
0: We are

It's like 10,000 spoons when all you need is a knife. It's meeting the man of my dreams and then meeting his beautiful wife. And isn't it ironic? Don't you think?

0: EXP. Hi, Troy.
1: Hi.
0: How you doing, Troy?
1: Hi.
0: The gang's all here today.
1: I didn't know where I was, and then I ended up in here.
0: Yeah, this is not the bathroom.
1: Okay.
0: Yeah. Bathroom's down there.
1: Bathroom down
0: there. Yeah, so, and that's gross.
1: Got it.
0: Over... I should have caught that earlier.
1: I will clean it up.
0: I should have caught that earlier.
2: He said to me, "You know John Richards? I'm such a big fan. Can you introduce me?" And then I brought him in here, and you were like, "No paparazzi."
0: Yeah, come on, man. No fans in here right
2: now. No fans, okay?
0: Okay, what was the book? You have the book in your hand.
2: It's called A Hunter-Gatherer's Guide to the 21st Century, Evolution and the Challenges of Modern Life.
0: Okay, there you go. A lot of people ask.
2: So see, that's why I can't remember the title of it. Also, I read a book a week, so like... It's just, it's in and out. Goodbye.
0: I'm so jealous of you. I've got to finish a book.
2: Well, I have a long commute, so you can be jealous of me in some ways, but not others. This is why I read so much. I have a very long commute.
0: That's a good point. At number 6 of our most played songs in KXP history, since we became KXP, we didn't keep records before that. So this is fair.
2: Well,
0: this started after the 90s.
2: Yeah.
0: We had paper records.
2: They were writing them down before.
0: I had to write everything down.
2: Yeah.
0: So
2: those are in a box in the Special Collections Library at University of Washington. Not all of them, but some of them.
0: Fun fact. Okay, coming in at number 5 of the most played songs during the 90s. Oh, hello. As a Star, Fade Into You. I think this one might do well on the count.

songs of the 90s. That's Math. Number four, In Circles, Sunny Real Estate. I remember seeing them at DV8. Remember that? DV8? Not a good place to see a show. All right. This is not in the top 10, but I bet it got some votes. I got a request for the Wigs.

0: KEXP, the second most played 90s song on KEXP, which Morgan, I think, has a shot of winning this countdown.
1: Yeah, that's definitely one of our favorite songs.
0: Yeah, I haven't seen the numbers yet, so I don't know, but I think that's going to be up there as a contender just because, you know, it's, everybody loves that song.
1: It rules.
0: I don't know anyone who does.

0: 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This world, the next world, and the previous world.
1: KEXP, where the music matters.

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Text 206-903-KEXP. And let us know, too, if there's something you want to hear. Shout out to my super producer, DJ Charlize. Shout out to Michelle, holding it down well. In the real-time playlist, make sure you follow along. It's Michelle's last Friday with us. Door might be open, though. You know what I'm saying, Michelle? Do good work. So send her some love, too. You just heard O'Jeremy, a.k.a. O'Jeremy Smith, the track Top Down. Makes me want to put such a thing. Bootsy's Rubber Band back there. The title track, the name is Bootsy, baby. The Dirt Bombs back there covering Marvin Gaye's Got to Give It Up from Ultra Glide in Black. Shout out to Daniel, who was gonna ask me to play them and got surprised anyway. We do offer mind reading services. That's just one of the services we offer. And shout out to Aaron, who saw the Dirt Bombs on that tour at the Crocodile, the old Croc, with the post. Otis Redding started off the set with Day Tripper. His own take on that one from the Fab Four. After my man Troy left you with Curtis Harding. As we continue

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better. I'm caught in the weather or not. I will ever be strong as the shelter of arms that have held and give warmth in the winter when I get to kiss all the bruises and splinters. I'm trying to find balance in Libra. I miss you. I'll fly to your palace on wings in September. I will. I'm just trying to figure this when I'm somewhere I love, there's still somewhere I miss.

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3: In the.

back there from their latest Laboratorio Tropical. That was Tenga Palos Dolces, the Latroit House Ensemble featuring Nick Clow, Nomvula, and Latroit. I think that's implied. Latroit, by the way, aka Dennis White, Detroit native, Grammy Award winning, has had mad number ones remixing folks like Swedish House Mafia. Got his start as the music director of Inner City's Big Fun World Tour. So Kevin Saunderson put him on. Ill. That track was called Can't Get Enough from Classics Volume 1. Fred again back there from 9 Months and 50 Hours collaborative mixtape by Fred again in Mexican group Latin Mafia. It came out back in July. Nia Archives back there with This Could Be from her latest Emotional Junglist. And my girl Hollis back there, former Seattleite, put in a lot of work behind the scenes, in the scene, in other scenes. Bay native, I think based in New York these days. That's a new song, just came out today. Cheers, Hollis. Shout out to all my folks tapped in. It's good to hear from you. Shout out to Joe in Silverdale and Jason in the Bay. Shout out to Mike in Ballard and Wade in Oaktown. Shout out to Maddie in Three Rivers, California. And Felicia in Spokane. Hi, Felicia. Never bye. Shout out to Matt and Victoria in Alaska. That's where Cheryl's...

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